If you want a lover, I'll do anything you ask me to. And if you want another kind of love, I'll wear a mask for you. If you want a partner, take my hand. Or if you want to strike me down in anger, here I stand, I'm your man. If you want a boxer, I will step into the ring for you. And if you want a doctor, I'll examine every inch of you. If you want a driver, climb inside. Or if you want to take me for a ride, you know you can. I'm your man. The moon's too bright, the chain's too tight, the beast won't go to sleep. I've been running through these promises to you that I made and I could not keep. Oh, but a man never got a woman back. Not by begging on his knees, or I'd crawl to your baby, and I'd fall at your feet, and I'd howl at your beauty like a dog in the heat, and I'd claw at your heart, and I'd tear at your shit, I'd say please, please.

Did I ever need you? Did I ever fight you? Did I ever want you? Did I ever leave you? Was I ever able? Or are we still leaning

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1: You and me, we always sweat and strain. You look for sun, I look for rain. We're different people, we're not the same. The power of the sun. I look at treetops, you look for caps. Above the water, where the waves snap back. I flew around the world to bring you back. It was the